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ma ga ga ma ga ga ma ga ga ma ga ga ma ga ga ma ga ga ma ga ga ma ga ga ma ga ga ma ga ga ma ga ga ma ga ga ma ga ga ma ga ga ma ga ga ma ga ga ma ga ga ma ga ga

Ravi. She was accompanied on the violin by Meera Sivaramakrishnan and on the Mridangam by N. Ramakrishnan. 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

That was Raag Bhatiyar. You were listening to a sitar recital by Nikhil Banerjee. 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
1: 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He received his initial training under late A. Anandaraman Iyer of the Muthuswami Dikshidhar lineage, followed by advanced tutelage under Professor M. A. Venugopal and late P. S. Narayanaswamy, whose guidance shaped his distinguished musical career. With several decades of concert experience, Sri Shreyas Narayanan has performed extensively at prestigious music festivals and cultural platforms across India and abroad. He has received numerous honors and recognitions for his contributions to Carnatic music and enjoys the admiration of music critics and rasikas alike. In addition to his concert career, he has made significant contributions

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This broadcast was recorded at Akashwani Thiruvananthapuram and came to you from the Delhi station of Akashwani.

0: by A. Anand Kaushik and on Mridangam by Parashala V. Devi.
1: 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This program was a contribution of Thrissur Station of All India Radio for Ragam 24/7 DTH channel, Anytime Indian Music.